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1: 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License plate of 4X-ray Edward Lincoln 011 has been mentioned, has not returned from 1500 hours. 10 year 10-1.

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0: 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Cross streets are between Meadow Avenue and Westmoreland Avenue.
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0: 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LVP 13. At a 2145 W Kettleman Lane, number 317. Cross streets are between S. Mills Avenue and Sylvan Way.
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At 1306 South Church Street. Cross streets are between Tamarack Drive and West Kettleman Lane.

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0: 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Respond to chest pain. 303E. At 6037 and Pershing Avenue. Number 128. Cross streets are between W's Way A Road and Douglas Road.
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0: Repeating, Franch and 9 District, 604 B-Boy, Cookie Lift Assist, Crest Motel, 639 North Wilson, off of Oaken Park, room 6. Repeating, Franch and 4, Mike 29, District 303, E is an Edward for a 76-year-old female. Was requesting transport, now complaining of chest pain. Novelist 6037 North Pershing, off of Swain and Douglas, room 128.
1: We're clear, Jay Hall, I'm headed back. 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
0: David 46.
1: 46.
0: 6, BRP call back to advise subject just returned.
1: 46, copy and round.
0: 10-4. Last unit.
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0: 10-4, copy Sonora and San Joaquin.

0: message to Chuck. It was 66 voicemail call back.
1: 66, copy, thank you.
0: This is Special Parts Receiver West of 4 and 5 at 3822 Lau Court. Any in, gentlemen?

0: Yeah, of course. DR 243, please.
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0: 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At 515 North Gertrude Avenue. Cross street between the Farm Street and East Fremont Street.
1: CSA 514 not yet taken. Pine and Dwight and Civic North, in the past 2 hours, a black 2009 Range Rover Sport, plate 9, Victor, David Henry, 339, vertical history, 595, dispatch clear at 1749.

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sir. And 1049 a copy, and 940 with mobile crisis at 5343 Feather River, crossed with Morgan. They're wanting to place a subject for a 5151.

0: Yeah, thank you. NC5 has returned home. Let's go watch it.
1: Our copy is code 4 at 8700 West Lane, Unit 214. 3-10-59 copy, the 9658 has returned.
0: Okay.
1: 59, can you copy the last inquiry 3565, 565, the 965 has returned.
0: I copy, thank you.

0: afternoon. 5245 CW in the area of 8303 Lorraine Avenue, crosses Almondwood. Loud yelling and then a quick disconnection.
1: Copy, interrupt.

repeating for engine 6, medic 21 in district 601 C. Charles. For a 78-year-old male, LOC, near Syncope, 1036 West Poplar, cross of Yosemite in San Jose.

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0: 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He's wearing no shirt and black pants. 243 RP's other sister.
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0: 2 for you, 3 for 3, and 38. Main unit to go 415 out, looking to in at 2710 at West March Lane, crossing by 5. 415, coming from room 252.
1: 66, hold up, call for the specialist for half.
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At 1621 Brookside Road. Cross streets are between Crown Avenue and McGaw Street. Engine 2033. Respond to difficulty breathing. LVP 13. At 2145 West Cattleman Lane. Cross streets are between S. Mills Avenue and Sylvan Way.

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1: 带上去。
0: We sent 25. Then to 1 Henry, George Charles, George, 1656, X-ray Adam, 002973.
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0: Calvin, how are you? With you.

Your David 46, your David 42, 45 exit 679 West Mendocino, Prophet White. The RP keeps screaming that they want their son out. They won't provide further.

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1: 56, copy, it's code 42710, what's functioning?
2: David 46 and David 42. The son is going to be Jason Davis. He's a 53-year-old, black wearing a red sweatshirt, shirt, white pants, and yellow shoes. He's going to be in the garage, but the RP keeps walking over to argue with him.
3: Copy, a 3-5. Can we have RP stay inside?
2: So forth.

0: Good evening, 43442. Proprietor's, the son is also a patient of mental health. He was overheard in the background talking about being bipolar, possibly referring to himself.
1: Check out.

1078, channel 2 for a couple folks, please. Yeah, first is 7 William David Paul, 297 Silver Chevy Traverse. Second is 9 Yellow Yellow Sam, 502 on a white Tesla. And third vehicle that's not involved is going to be 79352 Sam 2 on a white Ford F-250. No returns, please. 3-2, thank you.

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1: Turn 54 and units of sale of 415C at 126 East Jamestown, 1111 across the Kent Field. It's going to be an open line with a female, and they're yelling at each other.

0: 76 and surrounding 54 for info or please send out 415 with a resident at unit 211. It's a black female, 20s to 30s, wearing a yellow jumpsuit. Positive.
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0: Reception 5 and 96.
1: Looks like I'll be a Yellowstone number, Jack. John, Keeper Paul, 89.
0: 6?
2: 4?
1: Yellowstone number, Jack.
0: Shows clear expired 6824 on a 2003 Acura 4-door. Stewart release out of San Francisco. Correction of pending master file out of Oakland. Unit to fill, Yellowstone Burkett.
1: 24 and
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Cross streets are between N Church Street and North Lee Avenue.

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0: No problem. 41 for that 901 blocking on 711 West Road.
2: 42 to Joseph Road.
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0: is going to be for

0: Mary 41. Can you copy two plates? For flight 9, yellow, George Frank 088, it'll be on a silver Nissan Rogue, break. Second flight, 65944, John 3, on a black Chevy Silverado.
1: First flight comes back clear, current for 2013 Nissan out of Stockton. 2022 Chevy. 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
2: David 46. Three 46 10 4, you're route to the 415F at 2433 Country Club Boulevard, apartment number 3. And Ronald Harris Jr., black and white, male 31, wearing gray shorts, 922 in transit car, repeat manual, grandson, out of the home. He did advise that the subject is on probation.

38. 4-1-5 at the Dollar General at 310 West MLK. Is he pretty 4-1-5 in the background between a male and a female? Female's going to be inside of the dark gray Hyundai Elantra, license plate 9, X-ray, George Zebra 417, possibly 11550, wearing a gray t-shirt, jean shorts. Going to be bald with tattoos all over the neck and face. The female is going to be wearing a black t-shirt, pink shorts, and purple backpack. She'll be inside the store with the manager. She's also requesting medical staging.

0: through the 50.
1: 58, fire is requesting a well check at 5463 Carrington Circle, close to Tam O'Shanter. Second hand to RP from AMR supervisor. Just a verbal 415, a male pushed the female, and the female could have been 243 and was bleeding.
0: 3 David 58, show me around.

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0: 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Respond to overdose. Poisoning. 221B. At Lower Sacramento Road in West Hammer Lane.
1: Three David 58.
2: 58.
1: Can you attach a fill, please?
2: On what coast?
1: Code 2.
2: 20.
3: 58, code is fine.
2: 14. Dispatch 20 unit that can fill with Purdue 58. 5463, Carrington. Code 1.
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0: 对不对？一直在这一块提升百分之五好。
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0: 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A black male 60s wearing a gray shirt, black shorts. It's called 415.

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2: 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At 1198, Northwood Drive. 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

0: 3 Data 42 and 1 Sam 49 to copy 965 A Type 725 North Sam McQueen Cross Park. 10 ago, their son, LaVon Lee, who's a black male, 4 years old, last wearing a black shirt, a tan, maroon and tan on the side sleeves with shorts the same color. Should be wearing slides, so taking out the trash and RP's trying to find him driving around. Call history 674-674.
1: 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Is the real-time crime center story? 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

0: Greetings, 42. The RP is in a black 22 Nissan Altima. I think the juvenile is possibly en route to the movie theater since he knows where that is.
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0: 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Christina Avenue. Cross streets are between Delano Avenue and Kirk Avenue.
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0: Grant, I'm 26, Dantotona.
1: 42. We're going to have the 9658 at San Joaquin, south of Fremont.
0: In south of Fremont. So, Brian, I copy the 9658 is located.
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3: Engine 2, respond to sick person. 702A, that is 1700 SL Dorado Street, number 38. Cross streets are between 83rd Street and West 4th Street.

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0: Dispatcher 3, Adam 26, Officer Faulkner. Dispatch to 3, Adam 26, Officer Faulkner. 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

0: This is our cars for Park South of 45CW in the area of 2872 Deborah Lane, the 45 going in Spanish. Any unit, gentlemen?
1: CA 42935. 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

0: Virginia, can you go two further, please?
1: Just
0: one. Two.
2: William, David, David, David, John, 75, X-ray, 16, Adam, 030162.
0: Four, that shows clear expired 6/22/26 on a 2006 Mercedes to a release of liability at Modesto.
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Poisoning. 301C. At 6232 North Pershing Avenue. Cross streets on between W's Way A Road and Douglas Road.

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City of Ranger 4, Medic 35, District 31C Charles. 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Being she did too much cocaine. Time out.

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1: 7-4, 3 Data 32.
2: 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Time is up, thank you.
0: Six.
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2: Can I copy the AOR?
0: 21 copies AOR.

Lake Dewey, so 415 Sierra Cruz Fitness, 718 West Hammer crosses the Aetna. East Grand advising that she's being 243 by a group of girls heading in Challenge.

V8 45C at 1526 within a circle. Murphy was walking by and heard screaming from what sounded like a teenage male in the residence and other voices. Can you spell?

26, copy and roll to the 415 at 211 San Carlos Way, Unit 13. The last 415 with the struggle herd.

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2: Mission 3759 a copy. It's 11 at Walgreens, 7850 West Lane, cross with Hammer. Just occurred two black males, 18 to 19, one wearing a black jacket, with lettering on the chest, black pants, with messy hair, white shirt, with sparkles. And cross, walk into the business and threaten to shoot our P-484 phone charger. Actually, seen. Call location.
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0: Central Civic, South of 45, hang up from 1414 North California, any unit channel?

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0: Reagan 20 to 914, 3725.
2: 20, copy.
0: Of course.

everyone. I believe 699 is going to be related to the other 211 from earlier. But then that was 14 Mary Mary 161. Just came in with that. You have the call. 699.

Engine 10. Respond to difficulty breathing. 505 feet. At 2456 West Alpine Avenue. Cross streets are between Webster Avenue and Plymouth Road.

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1: Three David 42, I copy Pine and Commerce.
2: 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No plate, white Honda Civic.
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0: Greetings, Ricky. Take a note, yeah, come on, please.
1: Okay, from 2 years of 46 and above.
2: Where did you turn to, man?
1: Okay.
2: I'll give you 1 Henry George Charles Victor, 1 Frank, 1 3 King Adam, 020567.
1: Four, that shows clear. Shows a pending record insurance status not checked, but appears clear on a 2019 Honda 4-door out of Stockton to an Andrew Adam. Plate X-ray 110015.

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1: 24 for 3 hours.

Barcelio North, further on the 415 at Polo Run, it's now going to be a 943 at 7920 10 O'Shanner in front of Unit 312. He's advising that 7 subject and a 943. One at guy is 953.

Can you copy the 953 at the 573-087-0878?

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At 1732 Cherokee Road. Cross streets are between N. Sanguinetti Lane and East Cherokee Road.

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0: Special Cars for Civic South, re-airing a Form 5D at 141 East Acacia. The subject is now passed out on the ground. Any internal?
1: Engine 2, respond to overdose, poisoning, 602E, at 421 E Weber Avenue. Cross streets are between N. Sutter Street and North California Street.

0: 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We're going to be AOR in about 2 minutes. 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
0: Carl Jr. on charter. 6 Tom Charles X-ray 499. Canary 15-04 10-4.
1: Copy to Carl Jr. on charter. Or Mary 14.
0: 10 will be in route to him.
1: Mary 10, 10-4. The plate is clear, current on a 2011 Volkswagen out of Stockton.

Engine 7, respond to chest pain. 302A, at a 211 San Carlos Way, number 42. Cross streets are between San Antonio Drive and Santa Inés Court.

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1: Mary 14, 10-4. 10 copy. Mary 10, repeat.
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Respond to assault. 638B. At 949 South Patrick Road. Cross streets of between East Operopolis Road and End.

Engine 2, respond to AOC, 701A, at 1628, South Turnpike Road. Cross streets are between S. Lincoln Street and West 3rd Street.

Okay, Brandon, 12 medic 32, district 630, deep way, stage SS around for an assault. 949 South Patrick with the cross of Copperopolis.

Can I get a 945 to my 926 for an elderly ex who seems confused?

NJUS, Bison to ALOC, 224E, at 8216, Manhattan Drive. Cross streets are between Knickerbocker Drive and Autumn Court.

Just a bit more prepared copy of 10-2-1 Fort Knox Antiquan. The West Lane Bull at 3900 West Lane. Vehicle is a black 1937 Lily sedan, plate unknown at this time. Taken sometime between 18:15 and 21:19 hours. Protocol history 744. Dispatch clear at 2135.

0: 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Respond to difficulty breathing. 222G. At 389. Till circle. Cross streets of between Diana Marie Drive and Diana Marie Drive.
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Engine 2, respond to chest pain. 621C, at 611 W Church Street. Cross streets are between S. Harrison Street and Ramp W4S Interstate 5.

0: 61. You can be 909, the subject left. Okay, 61, you can be 909, the subject left.
1: Copy.
2: 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Call 3734, please. And can we have a call back? Have the RP step out?

0: So, Crestview producer 1-7.9 copy caller 3752-752. For a 928 heard in the area of Church and Wilkie Avenue. I haven't heard something pop and now there's a fire. Can you, gentlemen? Well, Sam, for 19, copy last would be caller 3752-752.
1: Sam, for
0: 9
1: and copy,
0: you can show me your route, please. Sam, for 8, 32, we can be en route after our
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0: Copy is code 4, Church and Wilkie. I'll show other units now, right?

0: 25 in a unit to fill a 4 and 5F at 1027 South Hardin, Croft Broadway. ERP son-in-law at the Lewis Jimenez Hispanic Male 33, last word of black shirt shorts. He's 922, Croft 4 and 5, starting the 243 ERP. Unit to fill.
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1: So for 4 Lincoln 36 over Lincoln 41. 36. 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

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At 10408. 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
0: 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RP, call back to cancel advice at the female left.
1: 10-4.
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2: One David 33, F4 and 5 over 901 at 1508 Battlement Drive, across of Crabtree. The black 2019 Honda Accord that hit the RP's parked vehicle, and the driver is now being verbally aggressive with the RP.
4: Engine 7, respond to chest pain, 225A, and 2511, and 1 Court, cross streets of between Don Avenue and End.

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0: 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Oh, well, check 913 A type at 9113 Fitzpatrick Circle. Information from Crisis Line advising that Olivia, 12-year-old, has cut herself and wants a 913 stitch rope and a hook.
1: 13-01.
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Cross streets are between Sundance Lane and Sundance Lane.

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Respond to abdominal pain. 303E. At 1746, West Longview Avenue. Cross streets are between N Pershing Avenue and Exit Street.

0: Squad 9, respond to chest pain. 504A, at 517 Eagleton Street, number 135. Cross streets are between N California Street and North Stanislaus Street.
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0: David 33, your DR 26944-26944. Do you want to voice call back?
2: Thank you.
0: 3-1.
2: Wagon 1.
0: 1 at the PD for 1 David 45.
2: Falcon 0, none of those.

to special cars for Seaport East, the 415F at 1320 South Bend. You're a male and a female in a 415 and a female yelling for help to call the police. Any unit, shuttle one?

2027. Three six three nine at West Creek Drive. 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

0: 1-8-51. As a call, Jason, be advised there's no Talkville jail that lives here, and everyone's down at Pleasant Residence.
1: Okay.

0: 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Well, code for you?
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2: Fine. Nobody matches the description.
1: David 33.
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0: 33 correction, that's probably David Frank, 50, John, 68.
1: Go for it.
2: Go on, John, team.
1: Two, three, three. That returns clear, expired 6226 on a 2017 Honda sedan out of Stockton.

0: And you're 11, see you guys are on scene. The call came from them via suicide hotline. Nothing further.
1: Angela, the copy. Show us AOR. PD cleared.
0: Angela, the AOR. Special cars on C4 East and 940 with fire at 348 West Clay, crosses Victor in. Fire is en route. They're going to be staging a possible site issue of a 20 and is altered. Any unit, Channel 1, 1 Sam 49, copy call 3776. 776.

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1: Spokane Union on 9 Foy Paul Zebra 747.
0: Speed Oaken Union. That shows clear, current, correction, expired 6/28/26 on a 2011 Audi. Still pending, out of Stockton.

27, one out of 25. One David 27, one Adam 25, a 4-5 F-243 type at 1550 11th, number 187. ERP sounds 922, but is advising that her brother, Vincent Lupien, Hispanic male 24, black wearing a gray shirt, gray shorts, was causing a 415. She wanted him kicked out. Male was in the background speaking, clearly advising that she was 922 and hit him.

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1: Any copy? 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

0: 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AOR, ready for pulse.
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0: 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At 1550 11th Street. Number 187. Cross streets on between Volney Street and Bellevue Street.
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2: 3 can stay down into 3 handling for 3, I'll show you AQ. 8, what's the place? Hey, which one is that?
3: I'm going to have a flash alert and constant CMO, laceration to the tilt.

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Did you need 1 David 43 to continue? Do you need 1 David 43 to continue? Copy code 43 for 8 West Clay Street. 1 David 43 Street, I don't know.

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0: 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Cross streets are between W. Yokas Avenue and West Robin Hood Drive.
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Respond to difficulty breathing. 501H. At 4630 N Edison Street, number 21B. Cross streets are between W Elm Street and West Walnut Street.

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Lot 9, Bifong Du Fall, 602C, at 133 East Oak Street, number 313. Cross streets are between El Dorado Street and North Hunter Street.

time. Unit 77 to 415 at that budget and 3473 West Hammer Lane, Unit 326. Fired with ex-boyfriend Timothy, white male, 41, wearing a black shirt and blue jeans. He's refusing to leave.

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0: Wilson, the O'Connor Black, Nissan Sentra, no plates.
1: Copy, Wilson and Oak. 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

Rendezvous 43. Rendezvous 43, 1749, a copy of 417 at 113 West Harding, Cross of Commerce. Herpes advising a Daniel, a subject named Daniel pointed a 12020 chrome revolver at him. He's in a blue Chevrolet truck, partial plate 98 Paul 3. I've seen driving towards Victory Park. 1749, call history 810. Third unit to fill with 1 David 43. 1 10 49 route, please. 10 4.

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0: Support. That shows clear current on a 2010 Nissan out of Stockton.
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1: Grand Journal of the Medic 35, District 440 Davis, 4-year-old male. The hemorrhage 5324 Holiday with the crest of St. Jane, Yorkshire.

Engine 2031. 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At 1313, South Stockton Street. 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
0: 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S3, confirming that was you going AWAR. 10-4. 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
3: 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Is requesting PD code 3, medics 987, and patient is being violent. 938, per fire, they have the patient restrained. PD is actually no longer needed. I'm restraining 909.

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0: two special cars for Seaport East and 901A and the Dollar General 310 West Martin Luther King. RP advised a male came up to him, stated he was hit by a vehicle and is bleeding. Doesn't have any info on the vehicle or where it occurred. End unit channel 1. And call history 824-824.
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two special cards received for E3 airing the 901A at the Dollar General, 310 West Martin Luther King. 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

0: the special cars unit to break for now in 940F with fire at the Dollar General 310 West Martin Luther King. I've seen code 3, they're unable to back out. He's becoming combative. Code 49, copy.
1: Code
0: 10, 49,
1: copy. Okay. Minute to fill. Yeah, Jamie's up north.
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0: Bulldog on code 3, he's calmed down now.
1: So far, all the units slow down code 3. Monte Vista 27, 43, copy.
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At 110 W Sonora Street. Cross streets are between S Commerce Street and South Madison Street.

Truck 7, respond to chest pain. 222A, at 637, Iopaipa Avenue. Cross streets are between El Toro Way and San Miguel Avenue. Engine 12, and brush 12, respond to grass fire. 610E, at 99 and Fremont southbound at

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1: Negative. We just got on scene. We can handle this.
0: Copy that. It's 51 Taylor.
2: 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Respond to outdoor fire. 704A. At South Pilgrim Street and South Union Street.

0: 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Cross streets are between S. Pilgrim Street and South Airport Way.
1: Adam 25.
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0: 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Possibly going to be one of the same as engine 2, but I'd probably be closer to Worth and Airport. 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

0: 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Engine 3, please on scene at Pilgrim and Scott, advising it's going to be a structure and possible trailer on fire with possible vehicles. Question with possible dogs and stuff. Going to complete the assignment.
1: Ten four. Engine 3 is almost on scene. We're going to switch to 2.
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Yeah, send it. 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
1: 45.
0: Fremont and Carlton. OnStar reporting of a 901. The white 2017 Chevrolet Cruze with possible airbags deployed. Travel will be from the impact west.
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Respond to sick person. LVK 18. At 311. West Lopez Street. Number D. Cross streets are between Unpleasant Avenue and Northley Avenue.

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0: so far.

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1: Copy.

0: on Medic 72 District, taking 18 for a 67-year-old female, and mobility issues, 311 West Locust, with the cross of Pleasant and Lee communities in Davis.
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0: Just clear current on a 2017 Chevrolet out of Stockman.

to special cars for Civic South, a 502 driver last seen westbound State Rock Road exiting the crosstown from taking northbound El Dorado. Gray Nissan sedan swerving all over the roadway for Call History 26. Dispatch clear at 105.

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1: Fixing.
0: 16 and 415C, Lower Sacramento Road and Hammer. He's advising that two males and one female were in a 415 on the street. The males were assaulting the female. Trying to be wearing a white shirt.

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Cross streets are between Nantucket Drive and Davis Road.

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Respond to difficulty breathing. 528C. At 1914 Auto Avenue, number 12. 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
2: Forty-three, welfare check for 2320 North El Dorado, Cross by Hampton. We're named David. He's a white male in his 30s, last wearing a flat shirt. He walks to the business, advised that he was just 243 by a black male on his way to the location. There's to be possibly mentally disabled.

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Oakland Davis 51, copy call history 36, a 914 Tennessee. 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
1: Okay.

0: Official cars in Valley Oak North and for officer safety, 957-8070 Burnet Drive, Cross Burnet Court. RP is advising that three subjects are still outside in the 943 and she heard 5957. Male in his 30s, the white shirt and black shorts, armed with a possible 44 caliber. And RP can hear them making threats to any unit, gentlemen. 1749, call history 3838.
1: 65, I copy.
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1: 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It's the same caller from earlier. 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

0: 1 David 77 at 807 Dover, New Drive.
1: 77, what bed?
0: 4. Chris, 77, 807 Dover, New Drive. Is this one your traffic?
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0: 921.
1: 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This is UN that shows clear current on a 2018 Mercedes four-door out of Fresno.

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0: 921.
1: 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This is the one that shows clear current on a 2018 Mercedes 4-door out of Fresno.
0: Six one confirming six Sam Yellow Adam 921.
1: Turns clear current on a 2011 Honda F Crofton to 807 Lumbernay.

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Respond to narcotic opiate arrest. 808C. At 2931, Eben Lane. Cross streets are between Minden Lane and Dashmer Court.

Repeating for engine 3, medic 35, district 8080, AC Charles for an overdose. The caller stopped responding. We have PD started. It's a brother that took something, and the RP is also under the influence. 2931 Hebron between Minden and Deschler.

0: 1 David 27, 1 on 25.
1: So?
0: 1 David 27, 1 on 25, 1 Sanford, kind of copy at 940 with fire. 2931, heat run across the Minden. Fires in Rockford overdose. Their RP stopped responding and thinks the person overdosing is the younger brother of the RP. No further info. 1 Sanford 9 calls 3-4-6-4-6.
2: 1 Sanford 9 copy.
3: Nine 3-1 is not a good address and that they are en route for info. Still trying to get further.

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1: 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If you can check 3002 Hebron if there's nothing in the 2900 block.
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0: 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Just for information, PD was telling us 2931 Hebron was not a good address. If you get a better location, just let us know so we can update the call, please.
1: 10-4. 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
0: Just 7F Frank. 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I've seen Canal and Fullerton. 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
0: RP was found extremely 92. He called AMR for himself. He'll be transported to county hospital. This is a medical call.

0: 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Can you tell the medic unit that reported it to come back and show us where it is?
1: 7-4. 7-4, Dan 6-5, copy.

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0: 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Backyard fire has been extinguished.
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Poisoning. 308C. At a 4619 vital pH. Number 258. Cross streets are between West LNEFR Road and Welch Avenue.

Locating Farmington 11 and Medic 1 in District 308 St. Charles. 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Bridal Path Place, 1619 Bridal Path, cross of West Lane, East Frontage Road, and Welch, number 258. 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

0: 45. You probably also be on the 902 of a vehicle at the dead end of Mighty Oak and Oak Forest, 9 Paul Ida Adams, 022.
1: Mighty Oak and Oak Forest, that's like the clear current 2025 key is left.
2: South Turnpike Road. Cross streets are between S. Lincoln Street and West 3rd Street.

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Respond to stroke. 621C. At 545 W Sonora Street. Cross streets are between S. Lincoln Street and South Harrison Street.

engine 2, Medic 32, District 621, St. Charles, 18-year-old female, stroke symptoms, the Women's Lodge of St. Mary's, 545 West Sonora, between Lincoln and Harrison.

0: 45.
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0: 1 David 45 for. One David 45 prior for a 4 and 5 at Dameron 525 West at Kasia. It's going to be in the ER. Patient Elder Espinosa, Asian male, causing a 415. There's premise for him at the Children's Home, known to 148. Give me the bell.
1: 43. 48. Being clear, all clear. Shows and rope.
0: 4. 1749.
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0: That's the same mail that got into 415 with Dave Martin, or two.

Engine 12. Respond to difficulty breathing. 626B at 2366 East Hazleton Avenue. Cross streets are between McDonald Avenue and Sharon Avenue.

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Respond to overdose, poisoning. 301C. At 6232 Ann Pershing Avenue, number 41. Cross streets are between W's Way A Road and Douglas Road.

712 Meadow 36, District 626, D. David, 65-year-old male, difficult breathing, 2366 East Hazleton, crossing McDonald. Please don't be waiting outside.

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0: 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Rib 5. At 290, North Kanetic Road. Cross streets are between Edoherty Road and Isa Campo Road.
1: 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ValleyCom requesting engine 2032 to assist with the structure fire.

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Respond to chest pain. 226B. At 8827, Fox Creek Drive. Cross streets are between Hillcrest Avenue and Valdisville Drive.

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0: It is about 11. Could you 940 out here at the range with the charger that can jump the diesel trucks, please?
1: Thank you.

Quad 9, respond to chest pain. 601E, at 709, North Center Street, number 102. 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
1: Seeing Glenn Quiet. No movement.
2: That's good.
1: Looks like that primary's van is parked in the garage. The garage door is closed. Front of the house and driveway are completely open.
3: 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You were not at UAS campaign on that side yard access?
4: UAS, are we looking at the gate on the 2 side, and it's hard to say if it's a lock or if it's locked, but it does appear that there is a lock on the latch.
3: Copy, thank you. Sean, you copy that?

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0: Okay, thank you.
1: Ross, the UAS, whichever dagger was in the back, were you guys able to clear behind that shed that's on the four side?
2: Negative, we can go back up.
1: Yeah, you could, please.
2: Copy and route.
3: Dagger 3. You think the attic I'm pointing you at, you can get in there when we open it?
4: I'm going to have to move for signal. I have no signal here.
3: Mind it. I'll bring you down when we come out. 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
1: Yeah, Abram.
0: Hey, just confirm you had eyes up. If you'd have seen somebody, you would have seen somebody come out the back or make an escape attempt here.
1: Yeah, Abram, nobody just came out the back.

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LVP 13. At a 2145 W Cattleman Lane, number 127. Cross streets are between S. Mills Avenue and Sylvan Way.

0: Is that drone right side up? 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
0: Yeah, you can put

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1: Both units and 2 SAM 27, I copy a 940 with fire at 334 Lexington Ave, advising a 945 in Rao, but the 26-year-old male patient is being aggressive. 2 SAM 27 is called, it's 3111.

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0: 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There's a prem for the subject.
1: To Sam 79, copy. Can you show me 908 at Buckley Cove for the next few minutes, please?
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0: I would 63 to fill for 15P Bear Creek East. Also need QCM 79 to copy for a 15C at 1948 Pawnee Way, cross of Hickok. The RP is advising that his friend was in the house and they disposed of his body. He gave the name of Asher, off-duty officer. En route.
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0: 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It's code 4 for anyone else.
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0: 7-7.
1: 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I'll let you know when we're done.
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0: 6-3-4 here. 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
0: Both units, Tiger's calling back for an update, confirming you guys are 97.
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1: Correct.
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0: Engine 7, respond to seizure. 222F, at 153, East Iris Avenue. Cross streets are between Dunbarton Way and Stockhaven Way.
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1: Silver. 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
0: Just, could you keep it in the queue? 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
1: 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Medic 14, did you get that?
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0: No problem.

Engine 4, respond to outdoor fire. 302D, at 6632 Pacific Avenue. Cross streets are between Douglas Road and West Benjamin Holt Drive.

0: Engine 4. Respond to outdoor fire. 302D. At 6632 Pacific Avenue. Cross streets are between Douglas Road and West Benjamin Holt Drive.
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1: Repeating for engine 4, District 302D, David, for a power and fire behind CBS 6632 Pacific between Douglas and Benjamin Holt.
2: This was occurred to 6002 Sam 27, a copy at 245, just occurred at 1523 Alpine now with a cross of Alpine. RP advised his girlfriend was hit with a cell phone. 012 Sam 27, it's going to be call 3150-150.
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0: 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Respond to structure fire first alarm. 602A, at North Eldo Auto Street and East Acacia Street.
1: Two
2: 1 or 2
1: Adam
3: 53. Yep.
0: 4, respond to vehicle accident. 501A, at West Alpine Avenue and Larry Heller Drive.
1: What time we're out?
4: What time we're out?
2: Operator on the ground, too.
4: 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Smoke coming from a two-story motel, El Dorado and Acacia. Reminder, Hotel 4, we'll start 2.

0: 1 to Adam 47 prior.
1: Okay,
0: Ms. Pryor, for 415 at 321 East Weber Ave with the cross of San Joaquin. Be advised, a substitute teacher, Patrick Riley, white male 40s, last seen wearing a black shirt, black pants, causing a 415 over parking. It's going to be in the front office.
1: Control 2, engine 9 is on scene. We're staged at the water outside the complex.
0: Tell engine 9.

0: Control 286, there's been no fire, just someone blowing some parking lot dust around. Can you cancel the response?
1: 10-4, units cancel response to El Dorado and Acacia, all units AOR, clearing talk 2817.

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0: 1043, the 918 is now going to be a straight 901. Vehicles are blocking.
1: Boys on scene, we've got lane north and southbound block.
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At 638, Hale Road, number 2. Cross streets are between Lloyd Street and Woodrow Street.

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1: 10-4.

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We're having multiple callers advising, possibly four vehicles involved in blocking traffic. 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
1: They're at Ben Hull and Plymouth area. 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
2: 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Truck is going to be over the center median.

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0: 86 Victor 2, I don't need the return.
1: 1223, can you repeat your traffic? You were cut off.
0: Last place is going to be 67486 Victor 2, and I don't need the return.
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0: can we start one more medic over here and play the pain to the hip? Go unconscious.
1: Pepper. Checking for the team. We do have 2 945s in a row. Is another needed?
0: 9-3. That should be enough.
2: 2 Charles-1, we're clearing. Where do you need us?
1: Charles-1, it's going to be at the intersection of Airport and 8 for 2M23.
2: Airport, coming from way north, west, Emirata.
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1: 4.
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To SAM 27, it's going to be call 3169-169.

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Respond to life. LDH 18. At a 321 W Turner Road, number 26B. Cross streets are between N Pleasant Avenue and Lincoln Avenue.

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0: 16, 17. Is there any name through 9 started?
1: Yes.
0: Team 17 and 3. So far.
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0: This little group, Civic South and NO38, the intersection of Eldorado and Rose, are be advised of black male adult left wearing all black clothing and white shoes, walking northbound in traffic. Any unit, gentlemen?
1: Loyal 1, final stop, Lorraine and a Hammer.
0: And then Hammer.

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Old Red Circle. Cross streets are between Bunker Heights Road and Bunker Heights Road.

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0: All units in 940 West, code enforcement 605 West, well over to cross of Harrison

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2: Okay, copy.
0: Is that traffic for truck 7?
2: 7, you're canceled by the ambulance.

Engine 7, respond to a LOC, 302A, at a 211 San Carlos Way, number 93. Cross streets are between San Antonio Drive and Santa Ynez Court.

in regards to Pacific South of 415 at 710 North Argonaut with a cross of Park Street. 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Any additional ones?

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0: 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I believe they called in smoke from a barbecue. We're going to be AOR.
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1: 23.
0: 23906. 4 9 7. 33,
1: we're going to clear the building. 9 9 9 9 9 9 9 9 9 9 9 9 9 9 9 9 9 9 9 9 9 9 9 9 9 9 9 9 9 9 9 9 9 9 9 9 9 9 9 9 9 9 9 9 9 9 9 9 9 9 9 9 9 9 9 9 9 9 9 9 9 9 9 9 9 9 9 9 9 9 9 9 9 9 9 9 9 9 9 9 9 9 9 9 9 9 9 9 9 9 9 9 9 9 9 9 9 9 9 9 9 9 9 9 9 9 9 9 9 9 9 9 9 9 9 9 9 9 9 9 9 9 9 9 9 9 9 9 9 9 9 9 9 9 9 9 9 9 9 9 9 9 9 9 9 9 9 9 9 9 9 9 9 9 9 9 9 9 9 9 9 9 9 9 9 9 9 9 9 9 9 9 9 9 9 9

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0: 563. Do I need to call back to you with the one of the parties involved? UTL E711, Honda Vinci in March, and the 76.

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0: 61 is the related vehicle, but there's only one.
2: Six three copy. Did it happen on city or on the freeway? Since they already have 939.
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1: Yeah, they do more.
2: Six, two, one, I have eyes on her. She's by Chick-fil-A.

Special Force heard a copy of 1051 report not yet taken. Vehicle was taken from 1905 Old Park Drive. Just occurred from RP's estranged husband, Anthony Smith. Asian male, 42, laughing, wearing a black baseball cap with an A on, black shirt, black shorts, black shoes. Vehicle is going to be a black 2008 Camry with a license plate of 6 Charles Union King 635. RP did advise she has a VRO against subject. Call 3191-191. Dispatch clear at 918.

Valda, 415-5150, type 1032 North Lincoln Street with a cross of Acacia. Our be advised resident, Zachariah Tesso, 5150 patient, is 2243 staff, Indiana 10-1.

31 to David 33 Fire. Both units prior for a well check 5155 at St. Mary's Dining Hall, 545 West North across of Lincoln. Repeat advice, it's going to be a black male, laughing, wearing a black Tesla shirt with red writing on it, black pants, yelling, and appears to be having a 5150 episode.

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Cross streets are between Upper SPR on Lorraine and Pavilion PZ.

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At 545 West Sonora Street. Cross streets are between S. Lincoln Street and South Harrison Street.

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At 1119, Rosemary Lane. Cross streets are between Private Road and North Pershing Avenue.

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0: 10-4. As well as 47?
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Respond to fire alarm still. 401B. At 5151 Pacific Avenue. Cross streets are between W. Mart Lane and West Yokas Avenue.

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0: This is all cars, Civic North, 417 CCW vehicle type, the intersection of Harding and Airport. It's going to be a gray Chevy Trailblazer with a license plate of 5 George Ever Tom 323, occupied by a white male with long brown hair and a ponytail. Subject 417RP with a black Glock. Vehicle was last seen traveling eastbound on Harding from Airport. Reference call is 320-220. Dispatch clear at 954. 2727.
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1: That's a PD, please.
0: 10-4. 34. 34. So the PD for 2 Adam, 47.
2: 2-4.

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0: Sam 27, if you could copy call street 223-223, WC 30 approved.
1: I got a roll.
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0: 10-4. Parkway Keys 933 panic from a lift. Vehicle 2445 West Camera across of Heather. 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

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Cross streets are between S. Sutter Street and South California Street.

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LDN 16. At 310. South Orange Avenue. Number 49. Cross streets of between WOI Avenue and Elliott Place.

This is Jakarta Seaport West at 415CW in the area of 1363 Lloyd Fair, circle with the cross of Pine Street. We have brief open line with yelling in the background. Any unit, gentlemen?

0: 33.
1: 23.
0: So I'm 33 and units of fellow 415 at the McDonald's, 1423 North Center with a cross of Willow. Be advised, going to be a Hispanic male, 50s, laughing, wearing a gray hat with a black durag, flat shirt over a black shirt, gray pants and vans.
1: 43, can I get you on, dude? I don't know if you got my message when I cleared, but I'm still at the PD. I'm on a call where the ex-app police are reporting for the tracker on her car. I'm with her.
0: Yes, sir.
1: Okay.

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0: 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He advised it's going to be a black male, 40s to 45, laughing, wearing black Raiders t-shirt, blue shirt over blue jeans. To open her door and then 417 her with a knife. She's currently sitting on her porch. 2027 to 50 Fall Street, 238-230.
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0: 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I'm making fourth answer. You don't need it.
1: 2-10-47, confirming you don't need a 900?
0: Nigga, we just, forced entry, but I'm taking a suspect.
1: Customer.

0: 21-2,
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2: Good
0: for booking is the 417 with a 95643 East 5th Street with a cross of C Temple. Subject's going to be a black male, 40s to 45, last seen wearing a black Raiders t-shirt, blue shirt over blue jeans. Try to open RB's door, 417 door with a knife, and is 987 on her porch.
1: Turn 23,
3: correct, yes, and a row. RGC 5. 5. Route 97 on that. The Melvin, front of the residence, sitting on a chair, black Raiders jacket, dirty pants, and he does have some type of shears, no knife seen.

0: 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LDH 18. At 311. West Turner Road. Cross street from between Unpleasant Avenue and Lincoln Avenue.
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0: 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Respond to seizure. LDH 18. At 311. West Courier Road. Cross streets are between M. Pleasant Avenue and Lincoln Avenue. Engine 2033. Respond to ALOC. LEN 16. At 310. South Orange Avenue. Number 49. Cross streets are between W. Lodi Avenue and Elliott Place.
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1: 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Cross streets are between N Walnut Street and North Cotton Street.

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Department 10, 2011.

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1: Special Crime Pacific South at 901 and 821 East Lindsay with a cross of Grant. It's going to be a motorcycle versus a 70-year-old pedestrian. Any unit, channel 1?

0: Control 1, Engine 2. Control 1, Engine 2, it's going to be a hit and run. Motorcycle versus pedestrian. Ride on a motorcycle, fleeing the scene. He's heading eastbound on Lindsay. Black male, black t-shirt, street bike. Sorry, TD.
1: Say hit and run, we'll update them.
0: Suspect is 2 blocks away on foot.
1: 10-4. Five Zeta 25 Zeta 10, 5 out of 50 or 5 out of 30. Any unit 98 on the intersection of Pilgrim and Anderson?
2: 10-9-907.
0: Okay. 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

0: 63. Okay. Well, type 5150, type 6232, North Pershing, apartment number 41, cross of Swain. Subject is currently using a paperclip to create superficial wounds. She is having 11550 type withdrawal from cocaine. That's a fellow to Adam 63.
1: 2379,
2: a copy.
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0: 2-41 and 2-Sam-27 to copy a 480 at 821 East Lindsay with a cross of Grant. Fire is 987 advising the subject driving a motorcycle fled eastbound. A black male last seen wearing all black clothing on a street bike. Driver did flee on foot. 2-Sam-27 is close, 3-256-256.
2: 10-27 and coffee.

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At 6232 Ann Pershing Avenue, number 41. Cross streets are between W. Swaying Road and Douglas Road.

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At 1528, South Aurora Street. 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
0: So far, copy Delta Anita. CO2 plate returns clear, expired 0102, 2026-28-2011, Ford out of Stockton.
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4: Six, you copy. Alaska. Medics are just 497.
0: 10-4. Checking 17.
5: Go ahead.
0: 17, RP advised, she's over 987 at that intersection. She's going to be at 430 Felt. The male is 987 inside her vehicle.
5: Copy. Helping route to the Felton address.
0: 10-4.

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1: Okay, 13 traffic.
0: 1-4.

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0: Ben Freeland.
2: Freeland.
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1: 747, what was the last traffic?
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1: is there a CSO available to assist us?
0: 3 Charles 8 advise, they'll log on and be there shortly.
1: Copy. Do you have anyone with the county hospital at this time?
0: Affirm, 2 Charles 1.

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1: The 2001's radio might be cutting out because he's at Calho. I can be en route to either Calho or the scene.
2: 2027. Sam 27. I'm going to need him to come to the scene first. Just for update, the victim of this 480 has been transported code 3 to Kelly.
1: Charles, they copy. You can show me that.
0: 2027. Do we have a medic number?
2: Sam 27, he was transported prior to our arrival.
0: What? 23.
3: Well, we've had another one of the males take off westbound. Yeah, after it's in here on a bike, blue sweater, blue pants. Does it like their police officer unit?
2: Okay, hold my call,
0: show me
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1: 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You can clear his driver, sighted, and show us from Rattie County Hospital. Check on that 480 victim.
0: 10-4.

0: Control gate confirming. Is 715 at Coho or at the scene?
1: Control, they were going to need them both at Coho and at the scene. You can start them to the scene first.

0: Seven 41.
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0: Officers, be advised that the suspect possibly got into a white Jeep with a black soft top going eastbound on Lindsay, then went south on North Union Street. That was last April seen about 20 minutes ago.
1: Then 4, I copy. Suspect got into a white Jeep, black soft top, eastbound Lindsay and southbound Union.

0: 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Well, check 9-13-8-5 at 741 North Lincoln Street, apartment 13, with across the park, unit channel 1. 2 San Francisco is going to be called 3280-2EB.
1: Copy, thank you.

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0: 5029 6.
1: Thank you.
2: Angel 11, control, and you can cancel for the premise or testing.
1: Angel 11, copy.

0: Just ask the T1-45 officer in Navarro.
1: 43, I'm calling it.
0: Go for
2: it. 43, he's at the 7, he's 907, he can't hear anything.
0: Go for it.

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1: Oh, 27.
0: 27 when you can. If you could copy call us through 260 or 260 for a delay, 288.

0: You coming?
1: I got you on, too.
0: No part.
1: Hey, confirming we have an 945 left his location. I believe the RP calls one for the client here, but I just want to confirm there's one in route this way.
0: Channel 47, I'm not seeing anything, but we'll call for one.
1: Thank you. It should be about a 65-year-old male, a little conscious.
0: For a chief complaint?
1: He just seems very malnourished.
0: All right.
1: Very true.

0: Squad 9, respond to laceration. 608A, at 2462, East Francis Street. Cross streets are between Morrison Avenue and North Silver Street.
1: Nancy Kirk, 15 ago, Fremont Liquors, 2505 East Fremont, cross of Shasta. 52 black male adult, classroom wearing all black, one armed with a Glock handgun. DRP's chain and cash from the register. Silver Toyota Camry, license unknown. Vehicle parked. Fled towards Wilson. Unit, gentlemen. The call is closer to 288-288.
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1: Yes, sir.
2: No, I'm not. All
0: right. Party there, Sherman Rock.
1: Can you send me a message, Sherman Rock?

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So 27, we're currently blocking off north and south Aurora at Lindsay.

0: Fire David 20, can you memo, please?
1: David 20, go ahead.
0: Adam Queen Paul 337.
1: Impact. PNO 61219, 04 Jeep out of Attleville.
0: Can we start a 939 for it?
1: Sure. Adam 53. Adam 53 in a unit until 415-243, type at 3012 Mount Hoffman Court, cross of McCabe Lake. It's Darby's client, Solomon Mark, agent male adult, wearing no shirt. Was 243 in the RP. But at this time, the pills, Adam?
2: 63 in route.
1: 64. 61 in route.
3: Claim me assistance coming around.

63 and 61. The RP was trying to do a home visit. The RP is currently in a vehicle parked on the cave just north of Mount Hoffman. It is a patient of 1212 and keeps walking toward the RP's vehicle.

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1: Squad 9. 353, the RP is going to be in a white county Nissan SUV.
2: 53, I copy. The RP able 940 at the park.

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0: Valley Oak North, the 415C at 839 Knickerbocker, apartment number 322, Cross Vassar, Unit 101. Adam, 47.
1: 47.
0: Number 6.
1: 7, thank you.
2: 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SO's in route. Four male is intoxicated and took cocaine. He fell. 3404 Webster, cross of Euclid.

0: to Adam 53. The CRO is directing RP to the park. RP is not sure if he needs a 945.
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1: 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He's going to be an agent, adult male, wearing no shirt with black sweats. Want right now, it's just a 243.
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0: 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At 2000, West Cattleman Lane. 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
1: ...17 her with a pocket knife. 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
0: 2779, call me.

0: 本金会面的说明，然后不收。
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0: Anyone, can I get you the memo to play,
1: please? B24Robert4465. For clear expired in 21-2000 Yamaha out of Sacramento. Depending on talking.
0: No tow history on it or anything?
1: That shows. 2.

0: 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Really good. 27 5. 3 Charles 8 9 7 8 2 1 East Lindsay.
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Engine 5, respond to fire alarm still. 870, at a 4606 McCune Avenue. Cross streets are between Henry Long Boulevard and Dominion Drive.

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6: Engine 5, respond to fire alarm still. 723F, at 563, Carroll and Weston Boulevard. Cross streets are between Nancy Road and Nancy Road. Engine 4, respond to man down, 404C, at a 255E Marsh Lane. Cross streets are between Kentfield Road and Hillsborough Way.
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4: Bobby, what's the plate supposed to be on that Honda?
1: 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There is a previous license plate of 8 Edward Zebra Union 258.
4: Give you a direct copy. 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

0: This is Recorded Seaport West and 2727 copy of 415F at 4130 Surratt Court with a cross of Van Gogh. RP Step Father John Eastback Maldol 82 Cayman RP Father with a machete in unit channel 1. 2727 is going to be Hall 3, 319-319.
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0: Thank you for medicating.
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1: Copy around the call, he's 2301.
2: Six, do you want him with them?
0: 10-4. The male and a female calling on each other. The male half seems to be paranoid and possibly 11-5-50. He apparently armed himself with a pocket knife and 417 to the female, Olivia. The call location is Olivia's, and the male half is hiding in her bathroom.

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0: 33 units of Solo 415 at 4130, Sierra Court with Acosta's and Go. Speak by Sir Stepfather John East, Black Male 82, Cuban RP's mother with a machete. RP did advise male has dementia and is no longer armed with a machete. Male currently in the garage.
1: En route. Adam 23, you can hold this for just for all of you now.
2: Okay. Adam 63, can you start a 945 for the call location? Red and conscious now. And he's complaining of pain is shortness of breath, chest pains.
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LDJ19W. At 611 North School Street, number 3. Cross streets are between Daisy Avenue and Forest Avenue.

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Respond to sick person. 226T. At 7922 West Lane. Cross streets are between Yehama Lane and Knickerbocker Drive.

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1: Phone 43 in Unit Tempo 415 at 927 North Baker, apartment 3 with across the Poplar. Call location is going to be an Airbnb, or be advised, hearing an ex Alexa screaming at a male, half black male, curly hair, heavy set, last seen wearing a striped top. Male was last seen knocking on RP's door.

0: Pozdravam. To Adam 21. Dispatch to 2 Adam 21, Officer Giannis.
1: 21.
0: 2 Adam 21, start to fill with 143 and route 2415 at 927 North Baker Street across from Poplar.
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1: 4731 McDougald, 8 Zebra Yellow Lincoln 933.
0: 4731 McDougald. CSU, play returns clear expired 01 02 2024 to a 2021 Tesla off of William Austin.

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1: Charles 8, that is it. Thank you.
0: Sure. 231. To Adam 41.
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0: Clear Valley Oaks North 415 at Lowe's 3645 East Hammer. Subjects are in the parking lot in a gray Kia Sportage, 9 Mary Sam Williams, 745, and 8 at Channel.
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0: 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I'm going to check right now.
1: 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I've got some contact information. I'm going to call the guy right now and see if we can get in that yard. 10-4, thank you.

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0: We're receiving a call from the ER at Dameron Hospital advising a patient, Joseph Brock, was brought in. Going to be the suspect in the 40.
1: Copy.
2: 63. 63. 63. The vehicle's out of the roadway. It's code 4. You can hear me now on that.
0: 4. Lower Sac and Hammer. Code 4.

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2: 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Her G's father, Rafael Guerrero, tried to 901 her intentionally.

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1: Copy. 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

0: 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No, 7, thank you.
1: Thank you.
2: 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Cross streets are between E Minor Avenue and East Farm Street.

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1: 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Get the exact 926 in the parking lot?
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M55 DRP is advising that the vehicle is parked closer to the garden area between KFC. Male half is out of the vehicle, opening the back hatch.

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At 7142, Tristan Circle. 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
1: Thank you.
0: Unit to fill 415 at the AMR operations, 3755 West Lane with the cross of Fulton. It's going to be an Elijah Watson Banks, black male adult, last seen wearing a blue jacket, dark pants, causing a 415.

Phone 23, standby. Twenty-three negative, they've not been advised.

0: to Adam 35.
1: Roger,
0: 35 in a unit to fill up, 415 at Sinclair Gas Station, 7906 North Eldorado. It's going to be a black female in a wheelchair, wearing a halter top and holding a broom, swinging it at a male. So threatened to swing the broom at the windows.
1: Jim 71, clear me assist, I'll be around.
0: 4.
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0: 10-4.

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0: So Adam 53, this is now a 901A. Fire's been advised. It's involving a dark red Toyota and a white Honda.
1: 63, I copy.
0: Ethan, 2-27, a copy. A 244 just occurred at 420 South San Joaquin with a cross of Sonora, Unit Channel 1. 2-27, it's going to be call 3-353-353. CPO 3926.
1: French Camp Road in McDougal.
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0: Next.
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0: So far.

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1: This is 71, I'll be out with my subject on Iris.
0: Yeah, with the subject on Iris. Did you need a fill unit to join you?
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1: 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Building B, it's going to be in the hallway. There's a black female adult, gray and white hooded sweatshirt, and a black male wearing a black hooded sweatshirt. They're in a mutual 243.
0: Thank you for that, huh?
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1: 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What was the cross?
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1: Well, the old family daughter is now autodome.
2: 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We're at

0: 17. 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
0: 10-4.
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0: Sounds good. 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

0: Cecil Tucker, C4V, then 2Sam27 at Coffee, and 940 with CPS at Alex Bennett Elementary, 536 Alfalfa North across the church, and unit channel 1, 2Sam27, it's going to be called 3377-377.
1: CPS 2. Can I get a call back to the RP? I'm currently at the front desk, and they are saying that there's no RN under the RP's name, and there's no room S2 or SAM number 2. Well, I want to final stop will be Lower Sacramento and Hammer.

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1: Engine 331, respond to chest pain, LDI 18, at 720 Lincoln Avenue. Cross streets are between 4th Avenue and Louis Avenue.
2: What was left, cross street?
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1: units of Bell and 940 with CPS at Alex Spanos Elementary, 536 South California, the Crossville Church.
2: Yeah. 31, I'm entering just on that command route.
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At 115 Louis Avenue. Number 102. Cross streets are between N School Street and North Church Street.

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1: Alright, well, we're thinking about having a little sit down to take care of some dues, so if you want to participate.
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0: So forth.

0: Engine 7, respond to chest pain. 290, at a 3,400 Butler Heights Road, number 270. Cross streets are between Oak Grove Circle and Oak Grove Circle.
1: Three to 33, correction, 2 to 33, 2 out of 31, or 2 out of 35.
2: 5-1, I understand, thank you.

0: 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Stop for being where he went.
1: West? Me? Coming up to Carol and Weston. We're stuck behind a car. 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
2: Number 78. Cross streets are between Dunbarton Way and Stockhaven Way.

0: George 25, can I get you on 2?
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0: 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Adam, 0. 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
1: I'll read it again. 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

0: Is Western Ranch CPO on duty? Five to CPO 2. Do you mind 940 on our stop? We're at Carolyn Weston and Yaffe.
1: Copy. Chosen route.
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LVP 13. At a 2145W Kettleman Lane, number 127. Cross streets are between Esnos Avenue and Sylvan Way.

Engine 2, respond to laceration. 622A, at a 343S San Joaquin Street, number 102. Cross streets are between E. Lafayette Street and East Sonora Street.

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0: Victor 25, I believe you ran. Are you currently with the vehicle?
1: Henry comes back to the motorcycle. Yeah, it's probably going to be the bike we have. We have one in custody.
0: 10-4.
2: Engine 2034. Respond to ALOC. LER 15. 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Mimosa Drive. Cross streets are between Camper Way and Amber Leaf Way. Truck 3. Respond to Fall. 626A. At 502 Dollar Street. Cross streets are between East Honora Street and East Hazleton Avenue.
1: Just having some issues with the VIN number on the bike. We don't have that, Penny.
0: That's right.

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0: Yes, what's on 2?
1: Men's 1, Henry, Frank, Sam, Charles, 2-1-1-1, John, Adam, 100-502.
0: 10-4, that Vin's coming back. And from 02-24-2020, 1988 Honda, they released out of Bethel Island.
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1: Copy. We're still getting this thing loaded up on the rig.

0: Social Courtesy West via 415F at 1728 Kuypers Court with a cross of Pajaro Way. It's going to be a Dwight Moore, 26-year-old, last seen wearing no shirt, blue jeans, mules armed with a tire iron, threatening to 243 RP. 730, it's going to be call 3449449. Last unit.
1: 3 David 38 prior.
0: 10-4.
2: RTC 5. Regarding the last memo for Robert Zebra Yellow 410, just parked in the court and no one appears to be inside. Just in a verbal form 5, no one appears to be armed at this time.
0: 10-4, confirming males inside the vehicle.
2: Affirm.

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LVN 12. At 800 S Lower Sacramento Road. Cross streets are between Cochrane Road and West Vine Street.

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Bit 33 or 2 out of 31.

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At 401 W. Wood Street. 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

0: 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At 9428, Hickok Drive. Cross streets are between Hickok Court and Colt Drive.
1: 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Truck 7, 10 far. 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
1: 7, truck 7 took the run. Here you are. That's hard.

0: Cooper. We're rolling for on 5-2 East Pershing and Robin Hood. Are these northbound Pershing being followed by a light blue possible Porsche? It's going to be a road rage situation. Are these in a black Honda Odyssey? Yes, but...
1: Okay.

0: 45.
1: Rolling 415. We're looking, of course, you was a Mustang, right? Blue Mustang, last name Southbound. Gettysburg. I believe it broke off. Oh, okay.
0: 66 and 622, copy. Mustang last name Southbound, Gettysburg.
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0: 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I'll show you that.

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At 1201 N Pershing Avenue. 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

291 block in front of Stack High School at 1621 Brookside Road. Maybe two vehicles involved. RP is going to be in a white Chrysler 300. The other vehicle is going to be a dark gray Honda CRV, license plate 9, William Edward Henry 336.

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0: 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Reading 66. Reading 66 and 37, 63 to copy, caller 3, 478, 478 for welfare check at the target at 4707 Pacific Avenue. We locked her 1-year-old Jay in the purple-gray Chevy Tahoe, license plate 9, Tom, Union King, 955. Michael's off and keys are inside.
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Cross streets are between W. Mark Lane and West Yokas Avenue.

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0: truck for. They didn't find out what side of the store they're on, but I got a callback number. The person called in at 1523, so about 7 minutes ago.
1: 10-4, thank you. 10-4.

Metro Pacific South at 415, 5155 at 401 West Copper Street in Union Channel 1. 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Parkey's advising he put hands on her. 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
4: 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You get on scene?
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1: 3D calls me 903, Lakeview West Pershing and Brookside, Purple Infinity with three males standing outside of it. They're blocking a lane on Pershing going northbound, approaching the bridge. The vehicle doesn't appear drivable.

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1: Vehicle's going to be number 1 lane, facing northbound on the bridge just south of Brookside. You copy plate 9, William Paul, Zebra 921.

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2: I'm okay, Lincoln.
1: Going into McDonald's parking lot, and I'm okay. 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

Mercy Birdies at 415, the intersection of San Joaquin and Church. 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
2: 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It's going to be 5 Charles, Union Sam, 936.
1: 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Did you need the...
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1: Yeah, 62 or 30 with 66.

Central Coast for Officer Safety, 957 Turney area, 3883 South El Dorado with a cross of Clayton. RP advised 3 ago, hearing 1957, nothing else heard or seen. Reference call is 3525-525, dispatch clear at 1618.

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1: Yeah.
0: Truck 2 is going to handle that call. 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

0: 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Code 1.
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0: 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The store on 2 black males in their teens, one wearing white clothing and no clothing description. Came up and grabbed a chain off of his neck and fled towards the exit. 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
1: 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I'll be around in a second.

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0: 36 in unit SO, 415 at the intersection of San Joaquin and Church. RP called advising he's being accused of 484-ing and then got pepper sprayed by the store owner.
1: 36 in round, I'll advise on Phil.
0: Jennifer.

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1: Good.
0: Can you turn 2?
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0: File, white t-shirt, black sweats, is going to be probably 15 to 17. Second one's going to be a black male wearing a gray tracksuit, 15 to 17. They ran southbound towards the park.
1: Copy.
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1: Grand 36, I copy, it's code 4, being researched as Pan Joaquin and Church. 338.
0: Blue site.
1: Tough. 338, copy. 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
2: Okay, that's all I can ask. 302 Mount Hoffman. 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
0: Three seven 59.
2: Easy, officer safety prompt. I routed you. I'm calling 3539.
0: 10-4, can you route it to RPT-5, please? 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
1: Channel 2.
0: 36, on 2. Yeah, this is essentially the same exact call you routed to my screen earlier. And it's going to be pretty much the same dispo. This, he's just rambling, not making sense, but... Yeah, that's the update.
1: 10-4.
0: 3-2.
1: 3-2.
0: Come back a little more.

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1: You Charles One.
0: You Charles One, confirming your status.
1: 925 on, passing up on 901 people.
0: Phone Channel 2.
1: 10-4. One's on 2.
0: Charles 1, for call history 164, we're receiving an RP advising that a vehicle is still left blocking that area.
1: Charles 1-10-4, I just got off the phone with the CRO. When we cleared that call location, no vehicles were blocking the roadway. There was one vehicle involved, total of four, but one vehicle involved was left southbound next to the curb just north of 8th Street, but it was not blocking the roadway. No cars were left blocking roadway.
0: Another description of the vehicle that was left?
1: The vehicle that was left next to that west curb was the Kia, Kia Forte, white in color.
0: And four, what's your dispo for this call?
1: Haven't addressed it. We are still needing to complete the actual report itself.
0: So far, we'll leave you on it. Clear two.
1: Thank you. Clear two.

0: Engine 6. Respond to sick person. 507G. At 2122 Fontana Avenue. Number 2. Cross streets are between Private PH and Country Club Boulevard.
1: Salem 36, show me a flag down at San Joaquin and Lafayette.
2: 10-4, San Joaquin and Lafayette.
1: 54.
3: 54.
1: Well, SP5, can I please? 39,
3: unit result.
4: Entry, 52, we're entering desert.

0: activity.
1: You remember two suspects, Nicole, black male teens, one white shirt, black pants, black shoes, black beanie, second, gray Nike sweatsuit, white and gray shoes, please.

0: poi. Was there a call here earlier this morning regarding battery or something involving a caseworker? Call. 54, you're cutting in and out.
1: Earlier, the RP was a county employee. I just sent it to your screen.
0: 10-4, thank you. So far, I'm 907, the subject is tied. He lives here, speaking with family outside.

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1: Southwest corner.

0: I'm ready.
1: Sorry, repeat.
0: I'm late.
1: Copy.